got drive, I don't need a car. Money really all that we fiendin' for. I'm doing things they ain't seen before. Bands ain't dumb, but extreme is all. I'm a demon lord. Fall off what? I ain't seen the horse. Called your bluff, better cite the source. Fame ain't something that I need no more.

www.sangasangahospitality.com dan Instagram @sangasangavillas. Jangan lupa juga cek TikToknya di @sangasangahospitality. Sangasanga Ketewal Villa, beautiful estate at Ketewal Village, part of Sangasanga Hospitality.